0: The Flies. All four episodes of that are streaming now.
1: Humans can be remarkably bright creatures.
0: Sally Field and Lewis Pullman star in Remarkably Bright Creatures, about an aquarium worker who forms an unlikely bond with an octopus.
2: We're not the police. We're not the spooks.
0: There's also Legends, a new series about everyday customs officers sent undercover in some of Britain's most dangerous drug gangs. Mike Dubusky, ABC News.
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4: The Gentleman Crossed.
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6: Good evening, Calgary. Thank you for joining us. Happy weekend. It is Friday, May 8th. I'm Mike Gazzola. The sun pretty much set. We're sitting at 16 degrees. Here's what's making news right now.
7: Three Canadians, including two Albertans, may have come into contact with hantavirus on a flight connected to a cruise ship outbreak.
8: We're going to put our submission in June. We hope to get a positive affirmation on that within months, not years.
9: Premier Danielle Smith held a fireside chat today in Ottawa at the Canada Strong and Free Conference.
6: A community comes together tonight for a candlelight vigil in the Northwest to remember the two young children who were killed by their father last week.
10: A biker gang in expansion mode in Alberta. What they will likely do that seems innocent and what police want you to know about it.
11: A split on the road for the Montreal Canadiens and the Vegas Golden Knights in full control through two periods in Anaheim. That's coming up in sports at 45.
12: The TSX jumped by more than 200 points today, even after a disappointing jobs report and fresh records on the S&P and the NASDAQ after a U.S. jobs report. Business at 56.
6: 9:31 is the time at the 660 Traffic Center. Rob Priest.
13: Starting in the northeast on 64th Avenue over by Falcon Ridge Boulevard, there is still that ongoing pedestrian-involved incident with EMS still on scene with the road closed on the east and westbound sides, so this will be something you will want to avoid. But elsewhere in the city, in the northeast on McKnight Boulevard at Falcon Ridge Boulevard, that earlier crash on the westbound off-ramp has been cleared away, so things are starting to move a little bit smoother there. However, elsewhere in the northeast on Stoney Trail up by McKnight Boulevard, there is still a two-vehicle traffic collision causing some issues for the northbound road as you're getting up towards Airport Trail. But here's hoping that one gets cleared out soon.

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2: Good morning. I'm Ridley Wilson. Here's what's making news right now. Stalling talks in the Middle East as peace plans are traded multiple times between the U.S. and Iran over the work week.
3: Three Canadians, including two Albertans, may have come into contact with hantavirus on a flight connected to a cruise ship outbreak.
4: Thousands of institutions worldwide are impacted following a cyber breach, two in the Lower Mainland.
2: And at 12 after, Calgary came together Friday for a candlelight vigil in the Northwest to remember two young children were killed by

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3: Good morning. I'm Ridley Wilson. Here's what's making news right now. Federal health officials say 10 Canadians are now linked to a hantavirus outbreak tied to a polar cruise ship. Three more people from Alberta and Ontario are isolating after possible exposure to Andy's hantavirus during a flight. Alberta Premier Danielle Smith says she is feeling far more confident about the prospects for a new pipeline following a meeting with Prime Minister Mark Carney on Friday. And after sports...
4: Filled out the national census yet? They started hitting mailboxes earlier this week, and the province says completing them means more federal money for Alberta.
3: Time for sports. 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
5: Mitch Marner leading the way with a hat trick, his first career postseason hat trick. He got a lot of criticism in Toronto for not doing things like that in the postseason in the blue and white for the Leafs. At any rate, he's happy. The Golden Knights are happy. They're up 2-1 on the Ducks after the 6-2 win Friday night. Game 4 in California is set for Sunday. We'll see Game 3, the Buffalo and Montreal. From Montreal, the Habs pick up the split against the Sabres, a 5-1 victory, despite their power play going over

0: With speeds reduced to 50 kilometers, and this will last until July 1st. But if you see a problem, give us a call at 403-291-0066. And now it is time for the forecast from Environment Canada. Right now it is a low of 10 with a 30% chance of showers. That 30% chance will carry over into later today with a high of 18. And Sunday is going to end the weekend off with a high of 24 with a mix of sun and cloud. More traffic and weather in 10 minutes.
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3: 312 in Vancouver, 412 in Calgary. Emotions were running high on Friday night at the Calgary location where two young children were found dead last week. Our Hannah Saeed has more from a candlelight vigil that took place.
4: The first thing you hear, emotions of a mother. They cut through a silent, grieving crowd. Hundreds gathered Friday for a candlelight vigil for two young children, a five-year-old boy and his three-year-old sister, allegedly murdered by their father and found dead inside a vehicle in Northwest Calgary on April 30th. A loss that has left a community searching for words. The identities of both children and by extension the accused are protected by a publication ban. What should be childhood laughter is now heartbreak as the little boy's teacher shares who he was.
5: He had the best smile. He had the best laugh. He loved to play chase outside in the playground. And it was a joy to have him in the classroom.
4: Hannah Saeed, City News, Calgary.
3: 60 seconds, your top stories.
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0: players in Calgary? Should it be based on distance? We'll find out. We'll be engaging with Calgarians to determine what the appetite is for a variety of different fare structures.
1: While the principles allow administration to study bringing these ideas to Calgary, changes to fare structure would ultimately require council approval.
2: If we had a great transit system that got people to Airdrie, Cochrane, Chestermere, right, a lot easier than what it currently does, I think it would make sense to have a little bit of a zone-based system, at least based on this is municipal Calgary, and then this is metro Calgary.
1: The principles will go to a broader council vote after the Infrastructure Planning Committee endorsed it. If it passes at council, administration would return in the beginning of the year in 2027 with their findings. Edward Jan, City News, Calgary.
3: A heat wave that brought record-breaking heat to Metro Vancouver continues to bake other parts of the province. On Thursday, two more communities rewrote weather history. Nelson saw 29 degrees, surpassing the old mark of 28 set in 1994. Mackenzie got up to 23, breaking the old record, which was set in 1987. 19 BC communities saw record-breaking temperatures on Monday, including Vancouver. You may not have hung out on the patio Friday evening, but it'll be a different story today in Metro Vancouver. Meteorologist Carl Lamb is in the Penfolds Roofing and Solar Weather Center. He says, after some morning cloud, the sun will be back with daytime highs near the water in the upper teens.
4: We're into the low 20s away from the water out towards Burnaby, Chilliwack, Abbotsford, and Hope on Saturday. Mother's Day also looks pretty good, except for a few showers popping up for areas mainly up north towards Whistler, Squamish, and Howe Sound.
3: Lows overnight will be around the 8 or 9 degree mark. 60 seconds of traffic and weather.
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0: as well as 64th Ave shut down between Martindale Gate and Falcon Ridge Boulevard. Watch out for closures along that stretch. Now for the forecast from Environment Canada, a mix of sun and cloud today, a high of 19. Partly cloudy sky tonight, lows down to 9. A mix of sun and cloud again for tomorrow with a high near 24. Sunshine for Monday and Tuesday with highs of 18 and 23 degrees respectively. Then back to a mix of sun and cloud for Wednesday with a high of 23 again. A mix of sun and cloud once more for Thursday and Friday as well with highs of 20 and 19 degrees. Right now in Calgary, it's cloudy at 9. More traffic and weather every 10 minutes.
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2: It's Saturday, May the 9th. Good morning. I'm Jim Schutz. Currently in Calgary, we have clouds plus 9 degrees. Here's what's making news right now. Calgary police were kept busy overnight with two separate incidents under investigation. Around 9:30 last night, officers responded to reports of a possible shooting on Tara Lake Landing in the Northeast. Police say they have not been able to confirm whether a shooting actually occurred, and no victims have been found. About an hour later, police and transit

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8: Over the last 24 hours, the oil prices seem to have stabilized. So for WTI, that means it's hovering around $102 U.S. a barrel right now. For Brent, about $110 U.S. a barrel, both down about 4% on the day. But there are still big political problems for the Trump administration besides these, despite these lower oil prices. It's the midterm election year and gas prices have been climbing all across the United States. The average price for regular unleaded across the U.S. today is $4.45 U.S. a gallon. That's $1.62 a liter in Canadian dollars.

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5: Let's take a look at the weekend travelers forecast, shall we? Up in Edmonton, clearing this afternoon and a high of 20 degrees. Over in Kelowna, they're enjoying some warm, hot weather, sunny and a high of 25 degrees. In Vancouver, cloudy and 17. Regina, sunny and breezy today with a high of 15. Then in Toronto, chance of showers or thunder showers and a high of 18 degrees. Our news director is Mark Day.

0: Hogan with RCMP says they want to ensure unsuspecting Albertans don't find themselves ensnared. Events like toy runs and barbecues can lead to something more sinister.
1: That interaction will definitely be meant to look relatively innocent. And then you start hanging out with this group, and then maybe by the time you have a better understanding of what they're actually about, you may be in a little too deep.
0: And RCMP Corporal Matthew Howell's warning us of potential for clashing as Satan's Choice may take on other gangs like the Hell's Angels. Public advised to stay away if two groups meet.
2: Might be words, might be nothing. Has happened in the past where these meetings have become led to violence.
0: And police say we should expect to see an increase in biker gang activity on Alberta highways this year. I'm Darren Rathwell.
3: Canada's chief public health officer says three more Canadians, including two from Alberta, who have returned to the country, may have had brief contact with a person infected with hantavirus on a flight. We have more from 660's Todd Kaufman.
4: The three were not part of the initial group of six Canadians on a cruise ship hit by a hantavirus outbreak, but may have encountered an infected passenger during travel. Tom McMillan, Director of Communications for Alberta Primary and Preventative Health Services, says public health officials have contacted both individuals. They remain well, asymptomatic, and are at home monitoring for symptoms. He says person-to-person transmission of this type of hantavirus is rare and has only been documented following prolonged close contact, and there's no evidence that asymptomatic individuals can spread the hantavirus to others. Dr. Joss Reimer, Canada's Chief Medical Officer of Health, says they've all been asked to isolate as symptoms may develop at any time.
5: That guidance wouldn't change even if they tested negative or positive. We would still be asking them to stay isolated until they're outside of the window of where they could be infected or become symptomatic.
4: Foreign Affairs Minister Anita Annan says one consular officer is now in the Canary Islands, where four Canadians on the cruise ship are set to arrive Sunday morning. I'm Todd Kaufman.
3: Members of Calgary's Infrastructure Committee have voted to start the process to get rid of the free fare zone for trains in the downtown core. We have more from 660's Mike Gazzola.
6: The vote was 7-4, and it follows a recommendation from administration to do away with it altogether, saying it would help with safety issues on the train and bring in around $5 million more worth of revenue. Ward 7 Councillor Mike Atkinson was one of the four against the move, saying just because other cities got rid of theirs, it doesn't mean Calgary should do the same as well.
7: And while I recognize that there other cities have done away with this, like, other cities also did away with their stampedes, their equivalents, right? Other cities have torn out their plus 15s.
6: The move still needs to be voted on at a full session of council, but if that happens, the free ride downtown should end by August the 1st. I'm Mike Gazzola.
3: A strange case out of Three Hills, Alberta. RCMP say a fake investment scheme cost the Three Hills victim nearly $730,000. The victim was lured by a fraudulent GIC offer claiming ties to JP Morgan. Police tracked the money through Canada and the UK, leading to the arrest of a 47-year-old man in BC. And that person is now headed to Alberta to appear in court. Canadian fashion retailer Warehouse One Clothing is moving to liquidate all 128 of its stores across the country. The company, which operates Warehouse One and Bootlegger, says it has begun proceeding to wind down operations. Both brands are best known for jeans and casual wear. Well, if you put on your jeans and go out driving today, of course, gas prices are very, very high. They've been doing better, but they're still up there. According to GasBuddy.com, the price to fill up is around $1.74 a liter in Calgary. It's been holding steady for a couple of days now. The average price in Canada is $1.86 a liter. BC, of course, leading the way at $2.08 a liter. And if you go to Victoria on Vancouver Island, gas is at $2.20 a liter. Well, if you plan to do some driving this morning, of course, we have traffic and weather together on the ones, and Leo will have that in just a few moments. 660 News Time, 9:40.
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0: Offered could lead to turf battles with rival gangs. This is RCMP Corporal Matthew Howell.
1: If you're seeing a more tense situation or even lead to violence, avoid, you know, being in areas where the groups are kind of merging together.
0: I'm Darren Rathwell.
2: Three Canadians, including two Albertans, may have come into contact with hantavirus on a flight. We have more from 660's Todd Kaufman.
3: Canada's Chief Public Health Officer, Dr. Joss Reimer, says the three were returning to the country when they may have had brief contact with an infected person.
4: We received a second notification yesterday about the second flight, and several of those contacts have already occurred and have been given guidance about isolation.
3: The third person is in Ontario. Reimer says these individuals were not part of the initial group of six Canadians on a cruise ship that experienced a hantavirus outbreak, but may have encountered an infected passenger during travel. All three are being monitored and none have reported symptoms. Meanwhile, one consular official has arrived in the Canary Islands to meet four Canadians who are still on the ship on Sunday morning. Tom McMillan, Director of Communications for Alberta Primary and Preventative Health Services, says it's important to note that not all exposures result in infection. Person-to-person transmission of this type of hantavirus is rare and has only been documented following prolonged close contact. He adds there is no evidence that asymptomatic individuals can spread the hantavirus to others. I'm Todd Kaufman.
2: By this summer, Calgarians could be saying goodbye to the C-Train free fare zone in the downtown core. 660's Mike Gazzola reports.
5: The Infrastructure Committee debated for hours Thursday before voting 7-4 in favor of moving forward to get rid of that free service. Now they say if more people have to pay to get on, it would be easier to kick people off. Ward 10 Councillor Andre Chabot citing safety concerns for riders.
6: It's about what it could potentially lead to in regards to increased revenue and increasing our cost recovery at the fare box. And the best way to do that is by increasing the number of paying customers on the system. And the only way we'll get some of those folks back is if we can provide them at least a sense of safety and security on our system. And this, I think, goes a long ways to try and deliver on that.
5: The vote followed recommendations from administration for it to be removed, which would also bring in about $5 million worth of revenue. Now, this still needs to be voted at a full council session. And if it's approved there, the free downtown ride could be gone by August 1st. I'm Mike Gazzola.
2: I got my census form a few days ago and already filled it out. Pretty easy. The provincial government is urging you to fill out those federal census forms. 660's Lisa Grant explains.
7: The forms started hitting mailboxes earlier this week with a deadline to fill them out by Tuesday, May 12th. In a statement, the government says participation ensures the province gets its fair share of federal funding. They say it's needed to keep up with growth, citing the huge population increase since the last census. In 2021, Alberta's population was 4.2 million, but it's now pegged at around 5 million. Filling out the census is mandatory and could even bring a fine of $500 if you don't. Stats Canada says those who don't go online to fill out the first form will get reminder letters later this month, then potentially a phone call or an in-person visit to gather the information. I'm Lisa Grant.
2: An investment fraud investigation in Three Hills has led to an arrest more than a year later. RCMP say a victim wired more than $700,000 after being promised a high-return GIC from a company claiming to be JP Morgan. Police say the offer is a common scam that you should watch out for. A Richmond, B.C. man now faces fraud and money laundering charges. Gas prices in Calgary still running at around $1.74 a liter. B.C. leads the way with the average sitting at about $2.08 a liter. If you go to Vancouver Island in Victoria, gas is at $2.20 a liter. Speaking of driving, traffic and weather together coming up in just a few moments. 660 News Time, 1040.
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4: In the 660 Traffic Center, I'm Leo Erdeline. In the south, a two-vehicle crash on westbound Glenmore near McLeod is blocking the

0: budget. The organization says the Canada health transfers are up for renegotiation at the end of the year. 6:60 News Time, 12:37. And happening now in Calgary's Northeast, Nagar Kirtan is on with festivities running until about 5 o'clock this afternoon. A parade happening at the Dashmesh Cultural Center and leading to Prairie Winds Park. Due to the size of the event, drivers are asked to expect road closures and parking limits. Ian's got your updates with traffic and weather together on the ones in just a couple of minutes. Well, have you heard yet? Global Fest is moving to greener pastures. The festival is leaving the east side, and this summer we'll be loading martyrs at Spruce Meadows. But it's not an easy goodbye for the community that helped start the festival. Here is 660's Andrea Montgomery.
1: A new chapter, a new story. We've outgrown the old facility.
2: Ken Goosen is the chief operating officer of Global Fest. He says at the end of the day, in order for the festival to continue to grow, they need a better place to hold it.
1: Elliston Park was an amazing space. However, we were limited with what we could do there because there's very little flat land. I mean, there's lots of sloped theater type areas because it is a lake. And so you can't really program there.
2: Allison Krim McSweeney is the executive director of the International Avenue BRZ. She also helped co-found Global Fest, which was at first a collaborative event between community and the Calgary Fireworks Festival Society.
3: I guess it kind of feels like a bitter pill to a number of people, right? Like they opened up their hearts. They, supported it. They went out to it, and obviously it was a source of pride for them.
2: She says the big hit is to the International Arts and Culture Community, a charitable organization that used parking revenue for programming. She guesstimates that hit will be in the $60,000 range. Global Fest draws tens of thousands of visitors each year. This year's event at Spruce Meadows runs August 27th to the 30th. I'm Andrea Montgomery.
0: 6:60 News Time, 12:39. The Trump administration releasing some federal government files on UFO sightings, or as they are officially known by the government, UAPs, Unidentified Anomalous Phenomenon.
4: NASA transcripts from 4 years later are also part of this release. Buzz Aldrin telling the government he saw a possible laser in space. And images taken from the Apollo 17 mission in 1972 show strange lights observed in space from the moon. Every Apollo mission has reported similar lights.
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0: 6:60 News Time, 12:41. Time for traffic and weather together on the ones. So with the very latest from the Traffic Center, here is Ian Busby.
8: We have some big delays in the Northeast due to the Nagar Kirtan Festival that has road closures in Falcon Ridge and in that general area. So Falcon Ridge Boulevard is closed off between McKnight Boulevard and 64th Avenue. 64th Avenue closed off between Martindale Gate and Falcon Ridge Boulevard, and really slow going on McKnight Boulevard around 52nd Street. So unless you're heading to that area for the festival, certainly just avoid that. In the Southeast, we have the left-hand lane blocked off both directions at Lake Fraser Gate, causing significant backups on the northbound side, and the left-hand lane blocked off all the way down towards Bannister Road, where we have some bridge construction. Then we're seeing some heavy volume build up on eastbound Glenmore Trail at Crowchild Trail as that tight merge from Crowchild to eastbound Glenmore. It's slow going on southbound Crowchild as you're heading towards Glenmore Trail. We also have some

6 years later, American Woman by the Guess Who began a three-week run at number one in 1970. American Woman, stay away from me. In 2020, rock pioneer Little Richard died at 87.

0: And happy 77th birthday to the piano man, Billy Joel.
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0: And that's what happened in music today, May 9th. Reporting from the 660 News Radio Record Library, I'm Tim Schutz.
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3: Michael grossed $217 million worldwide in its first weekend, proving the business of Michael Jackson remains robust. And Lionsgate Studios is probably on board for a sequel. Adam Fuller.

6 years later, American Woman by the Guess Who began a three-week run at number one in 1970. In 2020, rock pioneer Little Richard died at 87. Good golly, Miss Molly, sure like the ball. And happy 77th birthday to the piano man, Billy Joel.